I wonder if you're lonesome tonight. You know, someone said the world's a stage and each must play a part. Fate had me playing in love with you as my sweetheart. Act one was where we met. I loved you at first glance. You read your lines so cleverly and never missed a cue. Then came act two. You seemed to change, you acted strange, and why I've never known. Honey, you lied when you said you loved me, and I had no cause to doubt you. But I'd rather go on hearing your lies than to go on living without you. Now the stage is bare, and I'm standing there with emptiness all around. And if he won't come back to me, then they can bring the curtain down.

You know, I was wondering, you know, if you could keep on, because the force, it's got a lot of power, and it makes me feel like

their story before you heard mine. And somehow, that was enough.

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0: never heard. I promise you got my word to put your body in position the way it deserves. It's a simple transaction when we break it down. Teach me how to pray, and I love you for now.
1: It could take a lifetime, it could take a lifetime. Hold you by the waist, no, maybe we could waste time. Maybe we could waste time, maybe we could waste time.

Party in the park, party in the bush, party under the bridge, party at the restaurant, party at the club, party in the day, party in my house, party on the way to the party at the park, party in the bush, party under the bridge, party at the restaurant, party at the club, party in the day, party in my house, party on

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0: see a nigga named Nip Hustle talking some love shit on Facebook. Some, if you break a girl heart, you should open your heart back up and feel better for her. 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
1: At all.
0: I'm not saying nothing like that on Facebook, on Instagram, on Twitter. I'm promoting albums and concerts

0: 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Is it any good?
1: You that snidey fucking hot dog, man. 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
0: BSC.
1: Right that bad air, man. You run around like me in a bit with your fucking kecks around your ears.